0: Country Nights Live. It's Bev Rainey, and we've got John Morgan on the show. I always love hanging out with you.
1: Likewise. Thanks for coming.
0: I think the last time we chatted with each other, we were trying to figure out who's got the best shampoo and conditioner at any of the hotels that we ended up staying
1: at. Yeah, I'm still on that routine, whatever they got. I have been putting some coconut oil. That's my new thing.
0: It's so good for you. And for those of you that don't know what John looks like, he has got some of the best long hair in country music, I'm telling you. So,
1: well, coming from you, that's a compliment.
0: I think on behind the mic kind of stuff. Yeah, I might have that award taken. So you've got Kid Myself, absolutely fantastic song, way at the top of the charts in radio right now. Congratulations, first of all. What's it like being in front of the mic instead of just being, and I'm not saying just, because we're going to talk about that in a second, behind the scenes, like songwriting, on stage difference?
1: Yeah, I mean, I love both sides of it. I'm very fortunate I get to see both ends right now. And I think it's, I don't know, it's just fun for me to get to see, you know, on the writing side of things, to get to see an idea created out of nothing and then get to go on the road and test it out, you know, and see what song fans are reacting to and the live show. And I don't know, it's a blast. I enjoy it.
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Corey Kim was on the show recently, and he really, truly is defining his own musical sound with his new album, Heartland Rock and Roll. 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

0: He's an artist whose incredible vocals and honest lyrics are making waves really fast. 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
0: And you wrote Kid Myself with Tyler Hubbard and Jordan Schmidt, right?
2: Yep. It was my first time writing with Tyler. Mm-hmm. And I was just so nervous the night before. I was like, dude, I know he's a good writer. I knew he was a cool guy. I'm like, man, I got to have at least one good idea. I was like, I can't go in there empty handed. And so I stayed up the night before, just kind of going through my folder looking for titles, and came across that title, Kid Myself. I had it in my phone for a while, and just started playing guitar. It's usually kind of how I approach it if I don't have anything down the road. And I just played this little guitar riff, and it kind of sparked a melody. And so, long story short, I put something scratch in, took it in the next morning, and Tyler was like, man, he's like, we gotta write that, dude. So he was really good about pulling like more of the personal stuff that was part of the story that I was trying to tell in the song. He was good at pulling that stuff out without getting into the details, and I think just leaving it open-ended enough where it's, you know, a pretty relatable song to most people, you know? So yeah. I feel like everybody's been through that at least once, so.
0: 100%.
2: Yeah, it was a cool experience for sure.
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Do you have a song like that? It's Jelly Roll and Lainey Wilson, Save Me.

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Say so. John Morgan is hanging out with us on the show tonight. We're going to talk to him a little about writing with other artists coming up right after we play this smash hit of his. Here's Kid Myself.

0: He's a standout artist whose songwriting and sound are absolutely impossible to ignore. John Morgan's hanging with us.
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2: So you've got 13 songs that you've written for Jason Aldean for his new project, right? 13?
3: Yeah.
2: That's insane.
3: Something like that. I haven't counted lately. I've just been trying to write the next one, you know? You don't get time to slow down a lot of times, but yeah, it's pretty wild.
2: Anybody you're writing for right now that we should be, or can you tell us?
3: Yeah, I'll tell you. I wrote with Cole Swindell for the first time the other day, and I'm going to have to text him and just tell him, like, hey, man, I think you should cut this, because it's a heater. We got the demo back, and he sounds great on it. There's a few guys I've been trying to get more rooms with other artists in the last 2 years, and so it's been cool. I've written with him. Dustin Lynch is another guy I got a room with last year a couple times, and it's fun. It's fun for me to chase what somebody else does, because I don't have to, there's no pressure on me. You know, I get to be a writer again and just fill that role. So it's a lot of fun.
2: What's the difference between putting yourself in another artist's shoes for a song for them and writing songs for yourself?
3: I mean, it's different for every artist, I feel like, probably. But for me, I always try to go into a room. Depending on the room, sometimes you know you're going to be writing for you if it's a certain crew or whatever, but most of the time I just try to go in there and bring good ideas, but try to write the best idea. Whatever the best idea is in the room, let's write that. And I can usually tell, you know, halfway through the song most of the time if it's something I would do or not. Sometimes they grow on you, but you never know.
2: Yeah.
1: Phone number. 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

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Get social with us and check out videos of all your favorite artists hanging with us on the show. Yes, there's video that goes along with it. Here's Megan Maroney. It's Medicine.

John Morgan's hanging out on Country Nights Live with us tonight. Chatting with him some more in about 6 minutes. Right now, Ella Langley, it's Be Her.

0: You already know and love a ton of songs that he's written for other artists. And now he's on the stage himself. John Morgan's hanging with us.
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2: Crybaby. Fantastic song. You got to admit, like, when you hear that song between Kid Myself and Crybaby, the way you take lyrics and you take them, you think you know, and then it gets twisted. I don't know what's going on in your brain to come up with those phrases like that and be able to, like, fully put a song out there where you could full circle it. But yeah. Talk to me about Crybaby. Where'd that come from?
3: Yeah, well, Crybaby's a funny one because we actually wrote that right before. It was during Jason Aldean's Songs About Us album era, when he was going in to cut all these songs. And we wrote the song kind of with him in mind. It wasn't hard, you know, pointed towards him, but we knew it. He might like it. And so we sent it over to him when we finished it, and he immediately put it on hold. Soon as he just hit right back, yeah, I want that. So he put it in the pile, and so I was like, cool. We just moved on and started, you know, trying to hit some other songs that we thought that the record might need or what he was looking for. And when they got done cutting, I went and looked at the track list and didn't see it on there. So I'm like, okay. So it's the first time I've ever done this, but I texted him and I was like, hey, man, like,
2: I'm taking it back.
3: Yeah, I was like, do you care if I cut it? And he's like, no, it's all you. So. Kind of a funny story taking it back from him, but it's such a cool song, and like you said, it does the thing that I am a sucker for, is having a hook that has a twist at the end, and I just love those kind of songs.
2: Okay, what do you do when you make your wife cry? How do you backtrack that? I gotta know.
3: Yeah, I mean, I've tried not to more and more as we go along. I figured that one out, but I don't know. I mean, for her, she's pretty simple, easy to please. I mean, I just, most of the time, try to get her a good meal or something that usually smooths things over.
2: That's how you get me to calm down. Just put food in front of me.
3: Want,
2: and I'm like,
3: honey?
2: Oh, okay, hold on.
3: Put your order in. Yeah.
2: Nice.
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13: We talk a lot about screens at home, but what about screens at school? Almost 90% of U.S. public schools now hand every student a device. A growing number of parents and researchers are asking whether all that screen time is helping kids learn or getting in the way. Here's what the evidence shows. For many tasks, kids comprehend more when they read something on paper versus on a screen, and they remember more when they take notes by hand instead of typing. So while learning to use a computer is no doubt a valuable skill, the core work of reading, writing, and math may just sink in better the old-fashioned way. So what can you do about it? At home, encourage your kids to do their homework and studying off-screen when they can. And it's definitely fair to ask your kids' school how and how much they are using technology in the classroom. I'm Dr. Sanjay Gupta, helping you live a better life.
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This is Country Nights Live with Bev Rainey.

6 minutes away from finding out what's next with John Morgan. He's hanging out on Country Nights Live with us tonight. Just got a request for this one. It's Luke Bryan off his new album, Signs. Here's Country and She Knows It.

0: He's been a songwriter for a while, and now he's a rising artist who's quickly becoming one of the most talked about names in country. John Morgan's hanging with us.
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2: Okay, CRS, the new faces. You got the CMA Triple Play Award as well. Your own number one, another top 10 single. It's just really snowballing for you in 2026. What can we expect? What's next? You're just going.
3: Yeah, it's felt like that for sure. Just constant movement. But, you know, that comes with the territory. And, you know, I think in order to stay out on the road, it's got to be in you. You know, you can't fake being on the road. It's not an easy thing like a lot of people think it is. There's a lot that comes with it. But I still enjoy it, and I still love getting to do it with my guys. But we're going out with Brantley Gilbert. We're going to be out with him all fall, going through November. So really stoked to get to be out there with him, get to know him a little better. And
2: you haven't spent much time with Brantley yet?
3: Not a ton, no. I mean, we've done some industry stuff together, and, you know, CRS, I think last year we did some stuff, but we haven't really got to hang, you know.
2: So he's cool people.
3: That's what I hear. Yeah.
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in Vegas for Luke Combs because he's got his brand new nightclub. He's got one here in Nashville. It's awesome. Called Category 10 opening up. Here's Rethink Some Things on Country Nights Live.

Lovely. Those two together, well, it's called Jaded. This is Country Nights Live. Thanks so much for the request.

Talking to John Morgan and two songs about what he's learned from other artists over his career. Right now, Zach John Kings, Get to Drinkin'.

0: His sound is all about that real-life storytelling. 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
2: All right, so between you going out with Brantley soon, you've already been out with Jason Aldean, Kane Brown, Riley Green, Old Dominion. What have you learned from these guys so far?
3: I've learned a ton. I love the creative side of it too, but I also have had to learn the business side of the industry too, because you don't think about that stuff when you're a young guy coming here. I just want to write songs and do this. And then when you get on the road, you're running a company, you're running a touring company, and you got to be mindful of stuff. And so I try to take notes on that end of things and see how camps are operating. If there's something that, you know, they're doing that I'm like, how are you being so efficient at this? I'll ask questions. And I'm really dogmatic about, you know, all my guys on my crew are good dudes. They're guys that, we've been friends for a while. They get it. They know the process. And we just try to, whenever we're out with somebody, we try to do our job. We try to show up, stay out of the way, not piss the production crew off, and we definitely have before on accident, but it's never been intentional. And we just try to, like I said, do our job, get in there and do that. And it allows me, it allows us to break the ice with their camp. And then if I don't know the artist, then word gets around pretty quick, when you're on the road and these guys are like, oh, they're cool.
2: Yeah.
3: And that usually will, open up an opportunity for me to get to hang out with an artist I haven't before, whatever the case,
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John Morgan's on the show with us tonight. We're going to chat with him just a little bit more coming up in 6 minutes. Let's get this request on for you, though. Thanks so much for putting this in through our Instagram messages with Bev Rainey. It's Warren Zeiders, Pretty Little Poison.

0: He's an artist whose songs feel lived in, relatable, and straight from the heart. John Morgan's on the show.
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0: So we were talking earlier about Cry Baby being a take back song from Jason Aldean that you gave him and took back. Are there any other songs that you've written that you'd love to take back?
2: Yeah, the first one with him was Trouble the Heartbreak.
0: Yeah.
2: That was one where I was like, that was one of the first songs that I wrote where I, like, day after heard my vocal on a, like, fully produced. I mean, it was a record, you know. They don't do demos. They go ahead and they go all out. So it sounded amazing. And I was like, man, that's sounds pretty good, you know. I'm like, maybe I should, but... hindsight, I'm so glad I let go of that one, because he made it what it is, and it wouldn't have been that song if he didn't cut it. So definitely changed my life, and, you know, keeps allowing me to get to do this now too.
0: Jason has changed a lot of people in this industry's lives, and we all really respect and thank him for that, because as he's gone forward, he has really, really taken people under his wing and brought them up with him. So I mean, I've known him for, gosh, 20 years, and not one time have I ever walked into a room and not felt like his friend and somebody I could just ask him questions to. Yeah. So got to give Aldean props for that.
2: Yeah, same here.
0: Carolina Blue. If you haven't heard the album, definitely do it. You're going to listen to the first song, and you're not going to realize you've already heard the last song until the first song starts all over again, because you're going to get so deep into it. John, thank you so much for hanging with us.
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13: 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In a world of syndicated morning shows from who knows where, B-Shaw keeps it local. 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

0: So how good was Graylin James at school?
1: I always gave my parents hell about school. I was always like a B or a C student, just good enough. My brother was just sharp as a tack, straight A student. My excuse was always, Mom, I don't need to know about mitochondria. Like, I don't care about that. I'm gonna be a country music singer. Who cares about any of that? And I remember I got my first C. I was in sixth grade. I was always B's, and then I got my first C in science. And that night I was playing a show, a little bluegrass show in East Tennessee, and it just so happens Peyton Manning and Kenny Chesney showed up to that show, and I got to meet Kenny for like a blip. I was with my dad, and we got to walk up, take a picture with him. And my dad asked Kenny, he's like, hey, if you could give any advice to my son, like, what would it be? And by the way, he just got his first C today, and he thinks he's going to be a country music singer, and school doesn't matter. And Kenny was like, well, school does matter, but learn how to write songs. And so I didn't go to college, didn't stay in school, but I learned how to write the songs part.
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0: love you.
1: Okay, if you have not yet seen the video for this song, check it out. I'm just saying. Lainey Wilson, it's meant to be funny. It's her head just going around. Anyway, just watch. Phone Keys

0: big honor. He got his Music City Walk of Fame induction.
1: Don't just have one definition of success. Right now, you think success is pretty simple. Number one song, sold out tour, maybe one day a star on the Walk of Fame. Those are incredible gifts, so celebrate them, but don't let them become your only scorecard. Have multiple bottom lines. Some days success will be writing a great song. Some days it's going to be making somebody laugh. Some days it'll be making someone feel seen and known. Some days it'll simply be making somebody's day a little bit better, because if your only definition of success depends on something that you can't control, you're going to spend a lot of time of your life feeling like you're losing. Give yourself more ways to win. You'll be happier because of it.
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Big thanks to John Morgan for chilling out with us tonight on Country Nights Live. Always a lot of fun to hang with him. Been getting a lot of requests to play his song, Kid Myself, again. It's flying up the country charts right now.

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We've always got all your favorite country stars right here on Country Nights Live. John Morgan joined us tonight. Coming up very soon, Dustin Lynch is going to be coming on and talking about his brand new album he's got coming out. Right now, it's Small Town Boy.

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1: 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And then every record, I want to try to push myself musically a little bit into, you know, something that I'm not necessarily comfortable with.
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Lauren Elena might have had Morgan Wallen in mind when she first put this song together. I love, love, love Chase Matthew on it. Here's All My Exes. This is Country Nights Live.

thick neck. Gave him a little bit of a cancer scare. It wasn't cancer, though. He's okay. He's okay. Doctors ruled that out. That's a scary thought, though. Here's Time's Ticking. There was a

0: So many of your favorite artists going to be hanging out with us right here on Country Nights Live soon. We've got Luke Bryan, Stella Lefty, Dustin Lynch, all going to be sitting down in the hot seat. Right now, Nate Smith's World on Fire.
1: Good.

0: Dan and Shay with Say So. It's Country Nights Live and them talking a little here about speaking up and really hoping that others will too.
1: Speaking openly here, personally, you know, dealing with anxiety and depression, you know, it's tough. It's a tough world these days. And growing up in Pennsylvania, blue collar town, like men just didn't do a good job sharing their feelings. And I suppressed a lot of things and had a lot of people encourage me to go to therapy and talk about it. And I did. And it's changed my life. And I think putting this song out, giving us an excuse to share those stories, talking openly about it, telling our story, I think might encourage somebody else to do the same thing. And anybody out there listening, I encourage you, you know, it's changed my life. And, you know, it's the message of this song. You know, no matter what it is you're going through, there's always somebody on the other end of the line to help. Just don't be scared to ask for it.
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5. I'm Bev Rainey. I will see you again tomorrow at 7 o'clock. Big thanks to John Morgan for hanging out with us on the show tonight. Huge thanks to our producer, Justin Reimer, and always to you for being on the other end of that speaker. Here's Jason Aldean. Anytime soon.

My name's Justin. It is the Overnight Ride, a man of the people. Corey Kent did a couple pop-up shows this past week here in Nashville. As soon as he was done, jumped in the crowd and had a couple beers. Like he was just one of the people. It's empty words on the Overnight Ride.

0: Co Wetzel, Ella Langley, Jaded on the overnight ride. If you are in Texas, congratulations to you. You're going to see the Naughty or Nice tour, which features Co Wetzel and Parker McCollum. And you can decide which is which.
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Stella Lefty sent me a hat. It says Lefty on the front. I am a righty. I'm still going to wear it because it's a cool hat, but I don't want to give people the wrong impression. Stella Lefty, Vincent Mason, something to lose on the overnight ride.

someone's car broke down here at work, and my boss suggested that we call Chase Matthew to fix it, because, you know, he's the king of getting cars off Facebook Marketplace and fixing them up. It's not a bad idea. If he films it, will he fix it for free? That's what I want to know. Lauren Elaine and Chase Matthew, all my exes. Another

0: I'm Justin. It is the Overnight Ride. Speaking with Gavin Adcock, he worked with Ernest on his latest album, and I asked him, was that kind of a stamp of approval?
1: Oh, heck yeah. I mean, he might have 20-something number one hits already. I mean, and we got in there, and I had the first verse and chorus, so we were missing a verse and then a bridge, and that was it. And it must have been 15 minutes, and he had that one wrapped up, and we wrote another one. And then we probably wrote 3 or 4 times since then, which has been a huge honor because he's just so talented.
0: Staying with Ernest, he wrote your single Wannabe with Morgan Wallen. So how did that song get to you?
1: That day we wrote Save My Breath, which is on the album. Mm. He said, hey, I got this song that me and Morgan wrote a few years ago. I'm going to send it to you. Mm. And I got it. And it had a handful of lines I wanted to change. The main one was Call East Tennessee My Home Sweet Home, which I ain't from East Tennessee. No. So I changed it to Bulldog Country and tweaked a few other lines. And I was excited about letting that one out. We've been starting the show with it lately.
0: Okay.
1: And it's a little modern and a little rock. So it's just something cool for my career.

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1: Third shifters, those that drive the big rigs, and all of you that just can't sleep.
0: The Overnight Ride will be right back.
2: Oh, God.
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Lainey Wilson gave us a brand new song this past Friday, which means we are well into getting an announcement of a brand new album. Lainey, John Mayer on guitar here. It's Phone Keys Wallet on the Overnight Ride.

The jokes do not stop. Luke Bryan was driving by Old Red the other day here in Nashville, of course, owned by Blake Shelton. Yelled out the window, "Food poisoning, here we come." Luke, country song came on the overnight ride. Enough.

That is Zach John King. Get to drinking on the overnight ride. Scott Ward, he'll be on the show in a couple weeks. He'll be here. Dustin Lynch, Craig Morgan, Joe Nichols. Did that off the top of my head. Again, I need a whiteboard in here, but just keep putting it off. Procrastination.

0: As we are quickly approaching Halloween, you say to yourself, I'm too old to think of something. Here's a list of the most popular this upcoming season. Now, a couple months ago, I wouldn't say Dolly Parton would be on the list. She is currently number four on the list. Megan Maroney, not in the top 10. But Michael Jackson is. Number three, Nikki Freeman. Don't know who that is. Number two, Pennywise the Clown. And number one, K-pop Demon Hunters, which I'm not very familiar with. I know it's on Netflix and my friend's kids love it. Mario's still on the list. When in doubt, you can always be Mario and Luigi. I feel like that'll never, ever go out of style.
1: 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The overnight ride will be right back.
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Another week of The Voice kicks off in a couple days. Last week, Riley Green, the worst part of the show, deciding who you're going to eliminate. You don't want to eliminate anybody, but it is a competition. Here's Riley and Ella. Don't mind if I do.

Where does John Morgan keep his ideas? Really, in a drawer in his desk. If he needs an idea for a song, he'll dig through that and find it. A little help on this one from Tyler Hubbard. John Morgan, Kid Myself on the Overnight Ride.

officially on a trading card. Luke Combs has really launched himself into the hobby of getting trading cards. Now he's on his own. It is autographed. It's in Topps packs. And they're numbered, too, which means they're rare. You could get some money if you find one.

He is from Australia, learned guitar from his dad, who taught him the four basic chords. Drove around Australia, their eight-seater van, learned country music, and here he is. It's Mac Geiger, String by

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My name's Justin. It is the Overnight Ride. You know where to find me all the time. Justin Off Air on Instagram. Shoot me a text this weekend. 615-737-1033. It's Luke Bryan, Country and She Knows It.

Land is out November 13th on Netflix. It stars Carter Faith, who plays a country star who disappears. Here's Carter Faith and Wyatt Flores. It's Nothing Better to Do.

Morgan Wallen will have an alias. My name's Justin. This is The Overnight Ride. The alias is MW, so we know it's Morgan Wallen. He'll be hosting Backcountry Radio on the Grand Theft Auto video game out in a couple weeks. Now, what does that entail? Stay tuned for Backcountry's roving reporter, swamp meteorologist, and Delta's not-so-secret lover, Mud Dog Mike, checking in from the driver's seat of his Grass Rivers airboat. You have to buy the game to hear these radio stations. I just kind of want to hear them and hear Morgan Wallen throw some tunes. Morgan, been by now on The Overnight Ride.

0: Hudson Westbrook painted you pretty on the overnight ride. If you haven't heard the story, when Hudson Westbrook found out he was opening for George Strait, George Strait kind of ruined his truck.
1: I get a call, and it's I'm like, hey, Zeb, my manager. And he's like, yo, dude, you're opening for George Strait. And I'm like, oh, well, I start freaking out.
0: Yeah.
1: Like, are you for real? Like, I've never, usually I'm like, oh, wow, that's sick. This time I was like flipping out. I'm sitting there filling up my truck, and I just put gas right in my diesel
0: tank. No.
1: And I just fill it up, and I'm like happy.
0: Yeah.
1: Just walking around, go get a drink, go get a Bev, walk back outside, take it out of the tank, put it in the gas pump. Getting my truck started up, and I'm like, yeah, dude, this is going to be sick. We're going from Stagecoach to George Strait. Boom, boom, boom. And it's like, oh, shoot. I pull it over. The person that was with me was like, we can just drain it right here on the side of the road. And I was like, no, dude.
0: Oh, no.
1: This is a whole issue. Like, we're like in the middle of the road. A tow truck's coming. And the tow truck guy gets there, and he's like, you're screwed. That's going to be so expensive. And I'm like, dude, just tow my truck and go. But no, that it was enough to make me forget what goes in my truck, what I was doing, and like what to do about it. It was crazy. That was like what I said I wanted to do before, as the epitome of my career, was open for George Strait.
0: That might be a song. George Strait broke my truck.
1: Yeah, dude, no joke.
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0: 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Put a name on the list for the local birthdays at 7:15 and the Rayo's cake that's given away. Or maybe catch the bad dad joke of the day at 7:35 each morning, brought to you by the Beaumont Escape Rooms. It's a great way to start your day as you grab your coffee and head out the door. In a world of syndicated morning shows from who knows where, B. Shaw keeps it local. B. Shaw keeps it Southeast Texas.
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Low Cash is made up of Chris and Preston, so it is pretty appropriate. Their newest release, their newest album, out October 23rd, will be called Chris and Preston. 12 brand new songs, including this one, talking about on the overnight ride. If I-

0: Cody Johnson has his rodeo championships going on. There's also a golf tournament, and he's good at both. He's good at golf and good at team roping and good at singing. Sometimes it feels unfair, Kojo. Horseback on the overnight ride.
1: He's a ranch hand in a pinch, man. Hotter than the red on the cattle brand. Cause she's a gold digger with a quick trigger. A cast iron skillet swinging lid

0: She's coming back in 2027. My name's Justin. This is the Overnight Ride. Ella Langley, still on the road. She was doing a live stream the other day, and she said, quote, am I going on tour next year? Have I gone on tour every year? Of course. Who would I be? Who would I be if I didn't go to sleep at terrible hours and go to sleep in a different state every night? So it looks like in 2027, we'll be getting a tour. Now, what does that entail? Do we get bigger arenas? Do we get multiple nights at arenas? I think both. The bigger arenas, the NBA arenas, the NHL arenas, maybe multiple nights. I'm just speculating. I have no inside information.
1: We're here for you. Second and third shifters, we are here for you. More of the Overnight Ride is next.
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0: 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KD 101.7 invites you to punch up our Facebook page the next time your phone's in your hand. 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

October 10th, it is National Chess Day. And I actually learned how to play chess in high school because it was the only approved website we could go to play games and classes. Everything else was blocked except chess, which I thought was weird then, but now as an adult, it's a pretty good thing to know. I'm not good, but if we're at a mall and I see a chessboard, I could try and beat up on somebody. Chances are they're going to beat me.

Justin off air on Instagram. The number to text this weekend, 615-737-1033. It's Flatland Cavalry and Never Coming Back. We

Shout out to Whiskey Riff. They put up a really interesting article. The CMA Awards are upcoming, and they had the biggest artist who've never won CMA Entertainer of the Year. Jason Aldean's on there. Now, he's won three straight ACM Entertainers of the Year, was named their Artist of the Decade, but nominated four times Entertainer of the Year. Never won. I doubt he cares. Just pointing it out. Anytime soon on the Overnight Ride.

0: passive aggressive notes have once again appeared on the snack machines here at work. This is an ongoing thing, but the Diet Coke has not been refilled in about 4 weeks. People are struggling. Actually, the notes aren't passive aggressive. They are begging the snack people to show up more. So they're desperate.
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6: 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In a world of syndicated morning shows from who knows where, B-Shaw keeps it local. 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
5: 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Wake up and start your day with B-Shaw in the morning. 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In a world of syndicated morning shows from who knows where, B-Shaw keeps it live and local on KD101.7. A quick reminder to check out our 90s at noon each weekday with Tammy Day. 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

We have to have a song about every color of eyes by now, right? In my head, I think we do. Speaking of those songs, it's Ashley Cook, Baby Blues, on the Overnight Ride. Baby Blues.

Jordan Davis mess on the overnight ride. My name is Justin. Lauren Elena has a new baby, new album, new tour. So what is her hobby nowadays? Going to bed by 9 p.m., which is hard to do on tour. So the hobby's already ruined. It's Lauren Elena, Chase Matthew, and all my exes.

We get a new Instagram post from Tucker Wetmore, which means we have new Tucker Wetmore social media comments of the night. This one comes from Becky. Remember, these are posted in public. That's why I read them. She says, at this point, he has to know how fine he is. It's Tuck. And who told you that?

0: The Overnight Ride. The Overnight Ride. Live from Nashville and heard across America. We'll be right back.
1: En garde! U.S. Olympians do it. 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

Lainey Wilson, phone, keys, wallet on the overnight ride. She gave us a brand new song yesterday. She's hosting the upcoming CMA Awards, which leads me to believe the album announcement very, very soon.

Good morning, good evening, whatever time of day it is for you. Always happy that you are here. My name is Justin, the Overnight Ride. His name is Cody Loden. Drinks can drink.

0: John Morgan, kid myself on the overnight ride. I asked him, do people ask to touch your hair at meet and greets? He said, not so much, but they do ask his hair routine, which is nothing. He says he gets up in the morning, he showers, he gets in the car, and he drives to where he has to be, and the hair falls naturally. I wish I could do that. My long hair, I got to put something in it, or I look like a weird sponge.
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Two really bad Cowboys losses in a row. Chris Young, not feeling it. Big Cowboys fan. Probably recovering from the losses at his bar, named after this song. Chris Young, Kane Brown, Famous Friends on the Overnight Ride.

Luke Bryan says he is navigating a new world, recruiting, talking to coaches, agents, all that stuff, because his son, Bo, very highly touted high school quarterback. Luke, country, and she knows it on the Overnight Ride.

Not only did Ella Langley check off a bucket list venue for everybody, Red Rocks in Colorado this past week, she also hung out with a penguin. Just how does that happen? Ella Morgan, I Can't Love You Anymore on the Overnight Ride.

To be clear, the song is sad, but everybody loves it so much. Graylin James is getting invites to people's weddings left and right, so much so he is naming his headlining tour the Wedding Season Tour. I mean, you just got to roll with it. Take advantage of your circumstances. Graylin James, Water at a Wedding on the Overnight Ride.

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4: 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A quick reminder to check out our 90s at Noon each weekday with Tammy Day. 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And we've certainly got a bunch of that. 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
2: Well, hello and welcome to American Country Countdown, your connection to the biggest hits and the biggest stars coast to coast and around the world. I'm your host, Ryan Fox, and this weekend, who's going to be in our top spot? 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Or will it be Kenny Chesney with his latest hit, Carry On? Or Morgan Wallen with Been By Now? 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Lots to get to, so what do you say we line them up and count them down? From the ACC O'Reilly Auto Parts Studio, officially making its ACC debut this weekend, it's the brand new one from Shaboozey Cowgirl. 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
3: Number

Boosie, number 30 with an ACC debut. That is Cowgirl, American Country Countdown. It's Ryan Fox. And are you a creature of habit like me? Well, according to the Journal of Behavioral Medicine, that's a good thing. People who stick to a consistent daily routine, they say, experience better mental health and physical health. I think I'll tell my doctor that the next time I have a checkup. Meanwhile, checking in here at number 29, Parker McCollum, Killing Me, ACC.

0: Mitch Boosie at it again. First at number 30 with Cowgirl. Now at number 28 with Kevin Powers. It's Move On on American Country Countdown. It's Ryan Fox with the hits and the stars. We're waiting patiently here for Leanne Morgan to call, and I see the phone flashing here in the ACC O'Reilly Auto Parts studio. Could it be her? Hello, ACC.
1: Ryan, my angel. It's Leanne. I'm so sorry I'm a little late.
0: You're fine. No worries.
1: Oh, you don't. Oh, thank you, honey. But my throat, my heart jumped out of my body. I've been going a little over it with every interview, and I didn't need to do that to you.
0: No, it's totally fine. Okay, hang on just a second, Leanne, and we'll talk to you after Jelly Roll, okay? And the song that was number one here in ACC a year ago today, Heart of Stone, American Country Cat.

0: It was number one here in ACC a year ago this weekend. Jelly Roll, Heart of Stone, American Country Countdown, and Ryan getting to hang with one of our good friends this weekend, the star of the Netflix hit show, Leanne, the one and only Leanne Morgan. How you doing, girl?
1: Honey, I'm good. You know, I'm on tour right now. I'm working like Elvis.
0: Uh-oh.
1: 120 cities. And it'll go through 2027, my darling.
0: Do you ever stop, Leanne Morgan?
1: No, I don't. I guess because it took a long time for me to make it, 27 years, that now I feel like I got to make up for lost time. And Chuck Morgan wants me to work to keep money coming in.
0: Okay. He's cracking that whip, is he?
1: He is cracking that whip, honey. He even though he is lonely, I've got to say, that in Knoxville, Tennessee, I feel like, with our friends, I'm like a middle school mom, and I'm constantly saying, if y'all are doing something, can y'all invite Chuck? Because I am gone a lot.
0: Right.
1: And so, yeah, so he goes to a lot of UT ball games and stuff like that to stay busy. And then I come home, and then, you know, he's staring at me, if you know what I mean.
0: Uh-oh.
1: Mm-hmm.
0: Full disclosure here, because I just want you to know, because he could be hearing this, the American Country Countdown is on Wivick in Knoxville. So just...
1: dear Lord.
0: Yeah, sorry. Yeah. Yeah, we're everywhere.
1: I love my WIVK.
0: Yeah.
1: I can't tell you how good they've been to me.
0: Representing your town of Knoxville, Tennessee with ACC.
1: Oh, my Lord.
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0: Chase Matthew holding it down, 27 on American Country Countdown. I'm Ryan, and this weekend is a big one for Cody Johnson with his annual Kojo Champs for Charity Gala in Belton, Texas. Action items, a performance by Cody. The beneficiaries include organizations supporting military, first responders, law enforcement, and youth ag programs. Thank you for all you do, Cody. One of those songs I'm sure he's going to perform, it's this one, up to this weekend, Horseback, American Country Countdown.
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1: Cody Johnson, horseback, number 26 on American Country Countdown. You got Ryan Fox. And big congrats to our buddy Kenny Chesney, who 2 weeks ago put out his latest album called Silver Sands Marina. And right there on that album is this one, Remember Me That Way.
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0: from Kenny Chesney, cut number 9 off his new album, Silver Sands Marina. Remember Me That Way on American Country Countdown. You got Ryan. Always love getting new tunes from Kenny. And also, he's got a new tour on the way. The original Vibe Room tour kicks off in 2027. And he recently caught up with the Today Show to spill some details.
1: Yeah, we're going back out and do our stadium shows next summer. Me and Eric Church, Sheryl Crow, and Graylin James will be out there rolling down the highway. It's going to be a great summer. The Vibe Room was originally created, it was a way of connecting with our road crew. There was a sense of community in there. And it was a place for us to get together before the show. Some people did it during the show and after the show, just to raise a toast and to be reminded of how grateful we are and that the fact that we get to do what we do.
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Corey Kent, checking in at number 25 on American Country Countdown. That's Empty Words. Train Fox. Hope you're having a great weekend. Is the city you live in known for its traffic? I've got a new list here of the worst cities for bumper-to-bumper gridlock, and I'm going to share it in our ACC Inside America segment coming up in 6 minutes. First, though, an ACC sure shot. This one is sure to join the countdown very soon from Blake Whiten. Let's bet on that. American Country Countdown. Huh?

0: Party, Eric Church, Morgan Wallen, and Tim McGraw. 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
0: It's Ryan, and when you're thinking about the worst cities in North America for traffic, it's probably not what you think. Nope, New York City, not on top of the list. Neither is L.A. I'm sure someone listening to us right now on the 405 would disagree with that. But according to the Traffic Index, who tracks things like this, the worst city in North America for traffic is actually Mexico City. Factors include congestion, average speed, average distance traveled in 15 minutes, and time lost during rush hour and other factors. Mexico City sits at 75% on the Traffic Index. 59% is Los Angeles, and at 48%, New York City. Now, if you look at the number rankings for the United States, you have L.A. at number one, New York City at number four, and at number two, for the worst traffic in the U.S., that would actually be Honolulu, Hawaii. I think I might need to take a trip to Hawaii, though, to confirm this for myself in person. Who's with me? And that's this weekend's ACC Inside America as the countdown rolls on.
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0: First shot, that one is sure to join our countdown very soon from Gavin Adcock. It's Wannabe, American Country Countdown. It's Ryan. There's been a lot of talk about American Idol lately, from rumors about it moving from Los Angeles to Atlanta, and also if this move would mean a change to the judges' table as well. Hold on, we'll get to all of that coming up in two songs. First, though, current Idol judge Luke Bryan's good buddy Blake Shelton up two spots this weekend with Let Him In Anyway. American Country Countdown.
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0: Underwood and Church Bells, former ACC number one on American Country Countdown. You got Ryan Fox, and Kerry, of course, is a judge on American Idol, and rumors lately that the show is moving from Los Angeles to film in Atlanta, which is very interesting. And while its location may be different, the judges' table will not be, as Kerry recently revealed at Luke Bryan's concert in Music City recently.
1: Are you ready, Kerry?
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2: Right, Seacrest, he will be back as well, starting your TVs, spring of 2027.
1: So go tell someone to audition. It's going to be legendary, right?
2: Legendary!
1: And Lionel is doing okay. We've all been worried about Lionel. Lionel tried to drink with Kerry and I one night.

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7: 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American Country Countdown. I'm Ryan Fox. In this hour, Leanne Morgan's back on with us. Leanne is going to tell us all about what it's like doing the latest season of her sitcom, Leanne, on Netflix with the one and only Lainey Wilson. Plus, Miranda Lambert reminisces about her early days, and we track the biggest tours across North America. And speaking of touring, taking a break until he plays Vegas with Luke Bryan in December is Jason Aldean. Up two notches this weekend with Anytime Soon, American Country Countdown.
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Jason Aldean at number 22 on American Country Countdown. That's anytime soon. It's Ryan Fox. And seeing a country star on stage is one thing, but seeing them out in the wild, just walking around, that's something entirely different. And Chris Young says when he was at a Billy Joel concert not too long ago with his mom, he was just a fan in the stands when someone came up and told him he was their favorite country singer. That'd be a pretty cool moment for both Chris and the fan, and probably Chris's mom too, I'd imagine. Chris Young, right now with an ACC Next track, New and Now. I Didn't Come Here to Leave, American Country Countdown.

Megan Maroney up one notch to 21 on American Country Countdown. That is Medicine. It's Ryan Fox hanging with the very funny Leanne Morgan this weekend on the show. Of course, she has her latest season of her hit Netflix sitcom Leanne streaming right now, featuring our other friend Lainey Wilson playing Leanne's cousin Jesse. So what was it like hanging with Lainey on set? Leanne will dish after Lainey sings her former ACC number one, Watermelon Moonshine, American Country Countdown. It was right.

0: Lainey Wilson and her smash that hit number one here on American Country Countdown exactly 3 years ago this month. Watermelon Moonshine on American Country Countdown. It's Ryan hanging with our good buddy Leanne Morgan this weekend on the show. Leanne, congratulations on the latest season of your hit Netflix sitcom, Leanne. We're loving it.
1: Thank you, my darling. Can you believe it? Isn't that crazy? And it's doing well. I hope they'll let me do a season 3. We won't know for a few weeks, but it was in the top 10 for 2 weeks, and people seemed to love it, and I got the best cast in the world. And then we had all these guest spots, like darling Lainey Wilson, honey.
0: Yes.
1: And she killed it.
0: She seems to have a really good sense of humor just from seeing her on the show and seeing her Instagram and social media posts. Was she just cracking you guys up on set?
1: Yes, she's very naturally funny. She even said to me one time, she said, I don't know why I should have gotten in stand-up because y'all don't have any overhead calls. Because she's got to take all those tractor trailers with her and all everybody. And she asked me, she goes, what do you have? And I go, well, I like a stool. I do have to have a mic,
0: yes,
1: but I do like a glass of water. And she went, oh, my Lord. But we competed against each other in Family Feud, too.
0: Yes,
1: and had a ball.
0: Yes, and you beat her and her family, and she didn't like that.
1: She didn't like it. She's not over it. And she's very competitive. And then Duck, her husband, you know, he's competitive. He was a football player. And they love that show, and they want to beat us. They want us to do it again.
0: Mm-hmm.
1: And now that I know how it works, I think I wouldn't be so nervous. I was torn up,
0: yeah,
1: and my kids said, keep your mouth shut, Mom. You don't know anything. And then me and Chuck Morgan ended up winning that thing.
0: Yeah.
1: But anyway.
0: Well,
1: yeah,
0: it's nice of you to make it up to Lainey by giving her a guest spot on your sitcom just to kind of mend the fences. You know?
1: Yeah. Well, we had a ball, honey.
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0: Russell Dickerson, Worth Your Wild, number 20 on American Country Countdown. And Ryan Fox, in fall and spring are big times for weddings. Maybe you or someone you know has one coming up. Keep an ear out for this phrase to be used in the ceremony. Maybe you've seen it in movies where they say, if anyone knows of any reason why these two should not be joined in holy matrimony, let them speak now or forever hold their peace. I've always wondered how many times someone actually interrupts a wedding ceremony during that moment. Well, according to Men's Health magazine, 14% of married women say someone actually tried to stop their wedding mid-ceremony. Well, I'd love to be in the audience for that one. If you've got video of this, please share it with me on social at Ryan Fox Now. Meanwhile, John Party has got his boots off. American Country Countdown.
1: Number 9.

John Party, Boots Off, number 19 on American Country Countdown. It's Ryan, and someone who's seen their fair share of changes over the years in their career is Miranda Lambert, who recently put out a new album called Crisco. So have things changed in the business since her early days? Miranda speaks after her former ACC number one, The House That Built Me, and ACC

0: song landed at number one here on American Country Countdown in June of 2010. Miranda Lambert, The House That Built Me on ACC. It's Ryan. And recently when Miranda Lambert stopped by the Popcast podcast, she got talking about how things have changed in the music business since her early days.
1: In the early 2000s, that was kind of the thing. It's like, dress sexy, be a pretty girl. And I was like, I'm a gun-toting redneck, you know what I mean? And I wanted to make sure that it didn't get lost in translation. And then in like 2010 era, it was like there were no females at all. And then Carrie Underwood and I like made it through pretty much a solid at least 7 years of like only guy artists coming out of country music. It's like, wow, this is like really off kilter a little bit. You know what I mean? And now I feel like it is really balanced. I really do. And I think a lot of that has to do with the way music is consumed and how there's finally room for every damn body. American Country Countdown.
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0: Walker Wetmore with an ACC sure shot. That one is sure to join our countdown very soon. Who told you that? On American Country Countdown. And Ryan and Tucker put together two great shows with Brooks and Dunn this weekend at Dickies Arena in Fort Worth, Texas. And speaking of big shows, we have Track Down, where you can see some of your favorite stars all across North America with our ACC Tour Tracker. Don't move. We'll get to it after Graylin James, Water to Wedding, American Country Countdown.
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0: You got Ryan and Ellis making a swing down south this weekend on tour in Tulsa, Oklahoma, and Lubbock, Texas, home of the Texas Tech Red Raiders. But she's not the only artist hitting the road this weekend.
2: Yeah, that's my kind of night.
0: Luke Bryan's taking his Word on the Street tour to the Northwest with dates in Auburn, Washington at the White River Amphitheater and BECU Live at Northwest Quest in Airway Heights, Washington. Thomas Rhett's logging a couple dates in Albuquerque, New Mexico and Phoenix, Arizona with opening acts Ernest and the Yeehaw Meemaw herself, Emily Ann Roberts. And his Garthness, Garth Brooks, continues to sell out arenas, playing several shows in Salt Lake City. We're heading to his home state of Oklahoma at the end of the month. And that's this weekend's ACC Tour Tracker as the countdown rolls on.
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Jelly Roll, Hands Up, number 17 on American Country Countdown. And Ryan Fox, as we take you inside the lives of country stars each and every weekend right here on ACC. And often before or even during their music careers, some stars tried other things to make ends meet. Coming up, we're going to tell you what one country star did and decided it was not for him. It's after Flatland Cavalry and Never Coming Back at ACC.

0: Jackson Westbrook, Painted You Pretty, number 16 on American Country Countdown. You got Ryan Fox with the hits. And Hudson has a new album dropping next month, Made You Look. It's coming out on November 6th, but it wasn't always music for Hudson. In fact, as he recently revealed to our friends at 93Q in Houston, he thought about trying his hand at rodeo.
1: I did a little bit. So like team roping's really big in Stephenville. And then I feel like bronc riding's pretty big around there. But I never rode any broncs. I did a little bit of roping growing up. And I picked up guitar, and I was like, yeah, this ain't for me. I'd rather play music.
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1: Rodeo is not working at the moment.
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0: Coast to coast and around the world, this is American Country Countdown. I'm your host, Ryan Fox, and a lot going on this hour. First, we hear new music from Stella Lefty. Then it's an ACC world premiere for Miranda Lambert and Ella Langley. You don't want to miss it from the ACC O'Reilly Auto Parts studio. 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

Reigning CMA New Artist of the Year is Zach Cobb. Sath of Sanity, 15 on American Country Countdown. It's Ryan Fox, and as a result of him winning that CMA award, the CMA Foundation has made a $10,000 investment in music education initiatives connected to Zach, helping provide students with the resources and opportunities they need to learn, grow, and thrive through music. Pretty cool. Brantley Gilbert was nominated for CMA New Artist of the Year back in 2012. Here he is now with an ACC Next track. New and now on American Country Countdown. You always

Wetzel and Ella Langley, number 14. It's Jaded on American Country Countdown. Ryan Fox with the hits. It's sitcoms over the years have had their fair share of country connections. Heck, Reba has had more than one turn in front of the camera with her sitcom Reba and her latest Happy's Place. But how does a comedian like Leanne Morgan go from remembering her stand-up routine to remembering her lines? We're going to ask her. After we hear from Reba, turn on the radio and ACC Extra.

0: 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You got Ryan hanging with funny woman Leanne Morgan this weekend. Leanne, you got the second season of your hit sitcom on Netflix, Leanne, streaming right now. It's so good. But I'm curious, how different is it remembering your stand-up routine as opposed to memorizing your lines for the show?
1: Oh, the things that I talk about in stand-up really happen to me.
0: Yeah.
1: I wish that I were more like Jerry Seinfeld and Nate Bargatze and Jim Gaffigan, and they do not go from their, you know, it's almost like a script. They have every word and they know exactly what they're saying. Honey, I'm more freewheeling it. But it's my story, so I can remember them, and I, you know in my mind what happened. That learning those lines, honey, that was a challenge for me. And they hired one person to be with me all the time, and she is a doll. And she figured out how I learn, and we work every day, every night on that while I'm shooting. And I couldn't do it without her. Then you're in front of a live audience, and you. But when we mess up, people love it and just lose their mind. And so that the first season, I was scared to death. And the second season, I realized how this all works. And they really do love to be part of the audience and knowing when you're going to mess up and stuff. And they love it. So that helped ease a lot of my nerves.
0: Reba famously said that she hid her lines around the set on her sitcom. Do you do anything like that at all?
1: Honey, I may have to. As time goes on, I may have to. And then they told me, I shoot on the lot where Friends was shot.
0: Oh, yeah, Warner, right?
1: And yeah.
0: On the very same soundstage, wow.
1: And so in stage 24, mm-hmm. where Full House and The Comeback.
0: Wow.
1: And so a lot of these people have worked on with Courtney Cox and all those people when they were doing Friends. And they tell me that Courtney Cox had, like, lines on the fruit. In the, you know, on yeah. the, in that where they'd be that fruit bowl, and that Matt LeBlanc would hide them and move them
0: nice.
1: To mess with her. I know. So I may have to have them because it gets up to be a lot, you know, I'm almost in every scene.
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3: This

She plays our guest this weekend, Leanne Morgan's cousin, on Leanne's Netflix show called Leanne. Lainey Wilson, Bone Keys Wallet, number 13 on American Country Countdown with Ryan Fox. And I mentioned a little bit earlier that the CMA Foundation is donating $10,000 to music education with connections to Zach Topp for his CMA New Artist of the Year Award. And they also just told me they're doing the same for Lainey. This is connected to her 2025 CMA Entertainer of the Year Award. 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Love it. 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

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Ryan Fox with all the hits and the stars, coast to coast and around the world. And what sitcoms did you grow up on? Was it old school like Andy Griffith or maybe Home Improvement? Everybody Loves Raymond, Big Bang Theory, Saved by the Bell? Hang out with Talk Sitcoms with someone who's starring in one after this ACC world premiere from Stella Lefty and her beau, Vincent Mason. 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

0: There it is, track number 10 on her debut album, Long Way Home, Stella Lefty and her boyfriend, Vincent Mason. They sound good together. Something to Lose on American Country Countdown. And Ryan Fox here with the super funny and super nice Leanne Morgan. Leanne, we're so happy about your show, Leanne, season 2. If you haven't seen it, stream it on Netflix. I'm curious, though, as a fan of sitcoms myself, what were your favorite shows, sitcoms, growing up?
1: Oh, my gosh. I loved WKRP.
0: Okay, yeah.
1: In Cincinnati. I loved Bob Newhart.
0: Yeah, Larry, Daryl, and Daryl. Yeah.
1: Larry, Daryl, and Daryl. And then, I've always loved Ray Romano. I love Roseanne. When Roseanne did that first set on Johnny Carson, talking about her years being a honing device, and she blew up overnight, yeah, and then got that sitcom. I mean, I just, when I saw that, I thought, oh my gosh, if she, I can do it. It was inspired me so much. That was years ago. Yeah. There's not Cheers, Frasier. I mean, there's a million.
0: Yeah.
1: Mary Tyler Moore. I remember loving Mary Tyler Moore when I was little. Lucille Ball. I've just always loved them. But then I got to be a huge fan of Single Cam, like Parks and Recreation, The Office. I love all that too.
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1: Think Is You Drunk, number 11 on American Country Countdown. I'm Ryan, and we're officially rolling into a series of holiday months here in 2026. We got Halloween this month, Thanksgiving in November, then Christmas, of course, in December. We're talking holidays with our guest Leanne Morgan and two songs. First, though, speaking of Riley Green, it's an ACC Next track, New and Now, from Riley and Carly Pierce. If I don't leave, I'm going to stay. American Country Countdown. Tomorrow.

0: Zach John King, up two spots to land in the top 10 on American Country Countdown. Let's get to drinking. Here with Ryan, with Leanne Morgan this weekend, the super funny comedian and star of the hit Netflix show, Leanne, now streaming season 2. And Leanne, since we're getting into the holidays here, we got Halloween in a couple weeks and then Thanksgiving and Christmas. How are you with Halloween and how early do you put your Christmas decorations up?
1: Okay. I think when my kids were little, I did all of that. And of course, I enjoyed all that. But now that I'm a grandmother, when I tell you that I love a thing now more than I've ever loved it, and I get Christmas plates, Thanksgiving plates, I buy turkeys, the little turkeys that sit around the table. I go nuts over Easter. I'm not really a big Halloween, but my grandbabies, you know, love it. Put on dinosaur outfits, so I'll probably put on a dinosaur outfit too.
2: Okay.
1: Because I want them to think I'm the funnest person on earth. And I love getting Christmas pillows, honey, fall decor. I don't have a lick of sense over it.
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sure shot. That one is sure to join the countdown very soon from Jacob Hackworth. What took you so long? American Country Countdown with Ryan Fox. And we already gave you an ACC world premiere earlier this hour from Stella Lefty and Vincent Mason. Something to Lose. So how about another new collab from Ella Langley and Miranda Lambert? We're sliding into our snakeskin boots after Dan and Shay. Say so. American Country Countdown. Number.

0: ACC world premiere from Miranda Lambert and Ella Langley. It's Snakeskin Boots on American Country Countdown. It's Ryan. That one is on Miranda's latest album called Crisco. It's a blend of country and disco. That's how she gets that name. And that's not the only collab on that project. You also have her song with Chris Stapleton, A Song to Sing, and a remake of the Roseanne Cash hit, 7 Year Ache, with Miranda and Parker McCollum. Gotta check out Miranda's new album, Crisco, out now as the countdown rolls on.
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2: 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I'm Ryan Fox, and the final hour of this weekend's ACC starts now. From the ACC O'Reilly Auto Parts Studio. On the way, a huge honor is given to Megan Maroney. We find out which country star used to dress up as Kenny Chesney for Halloween. And speaking of Kenny Chesney, can his latest hit, Carry On, unseat Stella Lefty and her massive hit, Boston, at number one? Well, there's only one way to find out. Let's line them up and count them down. Lauren Elena and Chase Matthew are still riding high with this one. All My Exes, American Country Countdown.

Love that collab from Lauren Elena and Chase Matthew, number 8 on American Country Countdown. That is All My Exes. It's Ryan Fox. And from one collab to another, Post Malone and Blake Shelton raising a glass to Pour Me a Drink in AC.

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Holmes, former ACC number one, Be By You at number 7 this weekend on American Country Countdown. It's Ryan Fox with the hits, and it's hard to believe Dolly Parton left us more than a month ago. Time is certainly flying, but we'll always remember the bright shining light that Dolly was in the world. And someone who wanted to share their thoughts on the country music legend and her passing joins us after Dolly sings with Brad Paisley, When I Get Where I'm Going, an ACC Extra. When I get

0: Brad Paisley, and the Queen of Country, Dolly Parton. It's When I Get Where I'm Going on American Country Countdown. Brad's going to be part of the new CMA special, I Will Always Love You, a celebration of Dolly Parton, coming up in about a week and a half, a live special that will include Carrie Underwood, Carly Pierce, Darius Rucker, Ella Langley, Kristen Bell, Lady A, Reba McEntire, and many, many more. October 21st on ABC and Disney+. Hanging with our good friend Leanne Morgan on the show this weekend. Leanne, I know you living in Knoxville, Tennessee, which is right there close to Dolly's hometown. You felt this loss. What has Dolly's passing meant to you?
1: Oh, my gosh. I was not ready to give her up. I don't think anybody was ready to give her up. But I just couldn't believe it. But wasn't she something? And I think, you know, for that little thing, rest in peace, because didn't she give us so much joy?
0: Yes.
1: For so long. I mean, I remember going to watch her, because I was raised outside of Nashville, and my little mom and daddy had a meat processing plant, and the Grand Ole Opry would give us tickets every year because we cut up their meat. Wow. The president of the Grand Ole Opry and Mel Tillis. But I remember watching her when she was still with Porter Wagoner.
0: Yep.
1: And then I loved every movie she was ever in. Honey, I've raised my children at Dollywood. I've lived in Knoxville, Tennessee now. Mm-hmm. And so I had Dollywood season passes every year. And my kids, that's what we did for fun. And I mean, she just... And then the music, you hear that song from Dolly. There's just nobody like her. And then, honey, my middle child worked for Children's Hospital raising large gifts, nonprofit, for 6 years. Well, that hospital is where my grandbaby was in the NICU. Chuck Morgan is a baby cuddler and cuddles drug-dependent babies every Friday. Mm-hmm. And has done it for 10 years. Wow. So East Tennessee Children's Hospital means the world to my family. And Dolly gave generational wealth, and they renamed it the Dolly Parton Children's Hospital. So everything she's ever done for, I mean, what she's done for nonprofit, mm-hmm. for, you know, it's just crazy. I mean, there'll never be another one like her.
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Luke Bryan up two notches to number six on American Country Countdown. That's country and she knows it. It's Ryan Fox, and who doesn't love a good list, right? Maybe one to take to the grocery store or get things done at the office. But up next, Megan Maroney has landed herself on a list that is definitely worth mentioning. Get to that after Megan sings her former ACC number one from earlier this year. 6 months later, American Country Countdown. Let me see.

0: Megan Maroney and her big ACC number one from January of this year, 6 months later on American Country Countdown. I'm Ryan, and big congrats going out to Megan, who's been included in Time Magazine's 2026 Time 100 Next list. So what's it all about? Well, Time is recognizing the 100 most influential rising stars, and there's several categories, including artists, phenoms, leaders, innovators, and advocates. Pretty big deal. 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
10: Come.

was our number one song here at ACC exactly 10 years ago this weekend. Billy Currington, Don't Hurt Like It Used To, on American Country Countdown. And Ryan and Billy's busy wrapping up his summer tour this week with Kip Moore in the Sunshine State with stops in Hollywood and Palm Coast, Florida. Meanwhile, Ella Langley's on the other coast. Get ready for a couple stops in L.A. at the iconic Greek Theater. One of my favorite places to see a show. Ella, on your radio right now, with Lovin' Life Again, American Country Countdown.

0: Kenny Chesney and a hit that spent 2 weeks in our number two spot on American Country Countdown back in 2020. Happy Does with Ryan. And that song still being felt 6 years later as it was co-written by Water to Wedding singer Graylin James. Yes, and Graylin's still riding high as he was announced recently as an opening act for Kenny's upcoming original Vibram tour in 2027. And Graylin's connection to Kenny Chesney goes far beyond that, as he recently explained to our friends in Phoenix at Campbell Country that growing up, he would dress up as Kenny Chesney for Halloween.
1: No, I rocked it 5 years in a row. Perfect. I dressed up as Kenny Chesney for Halloween 5 years in a row, and I wanted to be him so bad. So to kind of come full circle, I wrote my first number one song for Kenny, which changed my life. So we've kind of become homies, but you know, he started off as my idol. Now he's a good friend, and yeah, now the guy I'm on tour with.
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5: Number 4.

John Morgan, up two spots to number four on American Country Countdown. That's Kid Myself here with Ryan. I just got a text from Leanne Morgan. Leanne has been our guest this weekend on the show. She says she forgot to mention something, so she's going to call us right back. We're going to answer the phone and see what Leanne would like to say. But first, for the last 2 weeks, this song was at number one here in ACC. This week, it drops two spots to number three. Stella Lefty, Boston, American Country Countdown. On a train.

0: 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All right, you angel. Thank you so much, Ryan.
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1: 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All right, you don't want to go anywhere. On the way, we reveal the brand new number one song in the land when American Country Countdown comes right back.
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1: This is familiar territory for a guy named Morgan Wallen. It seems like the hits he creates always find their way into this part of the countdown. And knocking at the door at number one, up two spots, been by now on ACC.
11: Number two.

0: After two straight weeks at number one here on American Country Countdown, Stella Lefty drops a couple to number three on this week's ACC. It's Boston here with Ryan Fox. All right, Leanne Morgan has just called us back. I understand you have something you want to tell us here before you go. Okay, go ahead, girl.
1: Thank you, my darling. And tell everybody I'm on tour across the United States of America, and we're about to announce 2023.

Morgan Wallen with the second biggest song in the land this weekend, Been By Now, up two spots to number two on American Country Countdown. It's Ryan Fox, and now we have arrived to the number one song in America, and it's by an artist who undeniably is a country legend. In his now over three-decade career, he has amassed hit after hit after hit. Until now, he has notched 33 number ones here in American Country Countdown, which is our record for the most number ones by any artist. Back in July, his latest hit propelled him into our top 10 for a record-breaking 62nd time, besting fellow icons Tim McGraw and George Strait. And even after all these years and all the hits, it still never gets old to him. Telling Billboard magazine, quote, "As a creative spirit, sending songs into the universe that hit people in the heart means everything to me. It's an honor and a privilege. And it's our tremendous honor for a record-breaking 34th time on American Country Countdown to say this country legend and icon once again has the number one song in the land. The brand new number one song in America on American Country Countdown belongs to Kenny Chesney. This is Carry On. Number

have it, the brand new number one song in America on American Country Countdown. It's Kenny Chesney with Carry On. American Country Countdown is the longest running country countdown show in the USA. Broadcasting this week and every week from our ACC O'Reilly Auto Parts studio, the countdown was created by Casey Kasem, Dom Bastani, and Tom Rounds. ACC is a production of Westwood One. Special thanks to Chris Carson, Dingo O'Brien, Corey Linton, and Susan Stevens for helping us bring you the biggest hits and the biggest stars every weekend right here. And big thanks to our special guest this weekend, funny woman Leanne Morgan. Make sure you catch the hilarious second season of her hit Netflix sitcom, Leanne, streaming now. And make sure you join us next week when more big stars will be dropping by, and we may just have a brand new number one song. Until then, this is Ryan Fox saying be safe, take care of each other, and we'll see you then.

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5: 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Or maybe catch the bad dad joke of the day at 7:35 each morning, brought to you by the Beaumont Escape Rooms. 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In a world of syndicated morning shows from who knows where, B-Shaw keeps it local. 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